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Plucked her eyebrows on the way, shaved her legs, and then he was a she. 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Said, hey honey, take a walk on the wild side.

thought she was Jim Dean for a day. 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Valium would have helped that fast. 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I said, hey honey.

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1: 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This is James.
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0: 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Esta señal no.
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0: El planeta Rock.
2: Hello Columbia, this is Robert from The Cure. You're listening to Radioactiva, the rock.